0: 4 su sata. Ovo je Glas Hrvatske. Slijede vijesti na engleskom jeziku.
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3: And a warm welcome to all of our listeners. My name is Domagoj Ferenčić, and these are the top stories for Thursday, the 18th of June, 2026. U.S. and Iran sign a memorandum of understanding to end the war. NATO defense ministers meet in Brussels. U.S. defense secretary says the alliance has lost its focus. Most party files criminal charges against several members of the Olympic Committee. Croatia suffers a 4-2 loss to England in its World Cup opener. The United States and Iran have signed a memorandum of understanding to end the conflict. Along with the reopening of the Strait of Hormuz, Iran has also reaffirmed that it will not acquire or develop nuclear weapons, while the U.S. will lift all sanctions against Iran and cease all hostilities, including in Lebanon. It also includes at least $300 billion for Iran's reconstruction and economic development. Here's how the news was presented on Iranian state television.
4: The text of the Memorandum of Understanding to End the War that the U.S. and the Zionist regime imposed on the Islamic Republic of Iran was signed early on Thursday by Presidents Masoud Pezeshkian and Donald Trump.
3: Afterwards, U.S. President Donald Trump explained why he signed the memorandum.
5: So the one thing I didn't want to see is I didn't want to see economic catastrophe. If you kept this going, that could have happened. But all I know is every time we talked about the possibility of peace, the stock market shot up like a rocket ship. It never went down.
3: Meanwhile, at a meeting of NATO defense ministers in Brussels today, Secretary General Mark Rutte confirmed that the United States would immediately reduce its military force in Europe and that Europe would have to assume a bigger role in its defense. For his part, U.S. Defense Secretary Pete Hegseth said that deindustrialization and demilitarization had robbed NATO of its focus and added that the era of Europe being able to rely on free U.S. protection is over.
6: The United States has defended Europe for generations. And the president said, all he said was that our jets would need to take off from bases in Europe or our ships from ports to strike targets in the Middle East, Iranian targets that threaten European interests even more directly than they threaten us. But too many of our allies said no, or tried to drown us in arcane legal debates, or criticized us publicly for doing what they aren't prepared or able to do themselves. It was shameful.
3: All of this comes as the fighting between Ukraine and Russia continues unabated. Speaking after the meeting, Croatian Defense Minister Ivan Anušić said that he agrees with the U.S. position that Europe must do more with regard to its own defenses. He also emphasized that Europe woke up in time and started working on strengthening its defenses and defense industry. He believes that Europe will be able to fill the gaps left after the withdrawal of some American forces.
4: Up until a few years ago, we truly relied on the United States and them alone. We support what Secretary Hegseth said, and I believe that Europe should do more and is doing more. Croatia is adhering to this dynamic, and his criticisms were in no way directed at us.
3: In other news, after making public its resolution on strengthening the political position of Croats in Bosnia and Herzegovina yesterday, the Homeland Movement held a press conference today at which they announced plans to open a broader discussion and continue talks with coalition partners on the matter. Homeland Movement Party Secretary General Mladen Barac.
7: Yesterday we agreed to the flow of technical meetings to be held over the coming 10 to 12 days with our colleagues in the Foreign Affairs Ministry. I'm assuming that within that period we will receive a concrete response as to the HDZ's position on the resolution itself.
3: The Most Party has filed criminal charges against several members of the Croatian Olympic Committee with the State Attorney's Office. They say they have evidence of a series of crimes ranging from fraud to abuse of office. Most MP Marin Miletić.
7: I have all these documents here with me. Someone lied, someone deceived the state, and someone has been deceiving our citizens all along. And that someone is the team from the Olympic Committee. A series of criminal acts have been committed, from business fraud, abuse of position and authority, abuse of position and authority by aiding and abetting, trading and influence, forgery of official and business documents, and so on.
3: And finally, in Zagreb today, activists held another protest against the construction of mega farms and slaughterhouses in Croatia. Activists from the Green Action and Friends of Animals Associations warned government that it must not ignore the demands of its citizens, who have clearly spoken out against the construction of mega farms and chicken slaughterhouses in four Croatian counties. Enis Cerimagic from the Green Action.
7: Given that the ministry has in a way recognized that it made a mistake in its approach to this and announced itself after the Zagreb protests that it was necessary to conduct an analysis of the functional connectivity of the projects, we invite them to come out with the results of that analysis and say whether they have determined the functional connectivity and how they will treat these projects in the future.
3: And that wraps up the news, sports and weather on are next.
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3: Taking a quick look at sports, Croatia opened its run at the World Cup with a 4-2 loss to England last night. Here's what coach Zlatko Dalic had to say after the game.
7: As I said, this game isn't decisive. We did a lot of things well, but we were really bad in set plays, reacting poorly and giving up goals too easily.
3: Croatia will play Panama next on Tuesday.
7: And now the forecast for tomorrow. Friday, we'll see predominantly sunny skies. During periods of increased cloud cover in mountainous regions, there is a chance of the odd afternoon shower. Winds will be mild inland, while the coast will see a moderate southwesterly and northwesterly. Morning lows of 15 to 20 degrees on the continent and 20 to 25 on the coast will give way to the day's highs of 29 to 34 degrees throughout the country. The three-day forecast for the interior calls for sunny and warm weather. There is a slight chance of some afternoon showers in western reaches on Saturday. This will spread elsewhere on Sunday when there is a chance of downpours and thunderstorms. The coast will see mostly sunny and warm weather, with a chance of the odd shower on the northern Adriatic on Sunday and Monday.
3: And that wraps up the news. Be sure to follow us on social media. Before we leave you, here's a quick recap of the day's top stories. U.S. and Iran sign a memorandum of understanding to end the war. NATO defense ministers meet in Brussels. U.S. defense secretary says the alliance has lost its focus. Most party files criminal charges against several members of the Olympic Committee. Croatia suffers a 4-2 loss to England in its World Cup opener. For the entire team here at the Voice of Croatia, this is Domagoj Ferencic wishing you a pleasant remainder of the day.
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7: Hello and welcome. My name is Katja Miličić and here are the top stories on this Friday, June 19th, 2026. U.S. and Iran postpone talks. Borrowers in Swiss franc loans case vow to fight on. Government will allow inclusion allowance beneficiaries to keep overpayments. Negotiations between the United States and Iran, which were supposed to begin today, have been temporarily postponed. Iranian media claim that the meeting of the negotiating teams was postponed due to Israeli attacks on Lebanon. Negotiations were supposed to begin in Switzerland after the signing of a memorandum of understanding on Wednesday, which included the opening of the Strait of Hormuz and gives the sides 60 days to hammer out the details of a permanent peace deal. European Union leaders have ended their summit in Brussels, which focused on the bloc's multi-year budget, Ukraine, and the Middle East. European Commission President Ursula von der Leyen has told EU leaders that now is the time to consider a mandate for negotiations with Russia, after Council President Antonio Costa's controversial contact with the Kremlin sparked a backlash. Earlier this week, it emerged that Costa had instructed his chief of staff to establish a diplomatic channel with the Kremlin, contacting a close advisor to Vladimir Putin. Von der Leyen added that the tide of war was in Ukraine's favor, describing the change on the battlefield as extraordinary. After the summit, Costa told a press conference that the EU does not intend to be mediators in peace talks to end the war in Ukraine as it sides with Kyiv. Costa added that his intention was to establish a diplomatic channel because the EU could not depend on others to interpret Russian messages and must be able to convey to Russia their own messages. Earlier, Prime Minister Andrei Plenković said the media had overblown Costa's outreach to the Russians. I don't see a problem at all in the fact that one of President Costa's foreign policy advisors made one or two phone calls. I think this is normal under the circumstances. That's the role of a diplomatic advisor. Andris Kulbergs, the Latvian prime minister, disagrees, arguing Russia has shown no sign of being ready to come to the table.
8: Diplomatic channels with Russia don't matter if Russia don't want to do the diplomacy. So first, there has to be clear signs that Russia is ready for that. Today, now, there's totally no signs for that.
7: German Chancellor Friedrich Merz and French President Emmanuel Macron were not enthusiastic about the move, while other countries like Ireland were supportive. Ukraine continued its long-range drone attacks on Russia this morning, just a day after the largest attack on the Russian capital that triggered a huge explosion at a large refinery on its outskirts. Moscow claims to have shot down 133 Ukrainian drones overnight. Russia simultaneously attacked Ukrainian cities, including Pavlograd, Kharkiv, and Odessa. Ukrainian President Volodymyr Zelensky said that Putin is getting weaker, warning the Kremlin could therefore escalate missile and drone strikes. Russia has pledged to carry out frequent and, quote, massive group strikes against Ukraine. On Thursday, Croatia's Supreme Court ruled that borrowers who voluntarily converted their Swiss franc loans into euros are not entitled to claim reimbursement of overpaid loan principals stemming from previously unlawful interest rate provisions. The head of the consumer advocacy group Franak, Goran Aleksic, responded immediately to the decision, saying it was unconstitutional. He repeated the group's position at a press conference today and vowed to keep fighting. The decision goes against the Civil Obligations Act, European Union law, Croatia's constitution, and the Convention on Human Rights. The Franek group said separate filings to the Constitutional Court would follow in order to overturn each part of the Supreme Court's ruling and to ultimately achieve full compensation for the affected borrowers. In the political response to the ruling, the HDZ's Krunoslav Katičić accused SDP leader Siniša Hajdaš-Dončić of attempting to sway the judiciary over his comments of the court's decision in the Swiss francs case. Katičić said the SDP leader's remarks were hypocritical and unsustainable. Croatia's judiciary is independent. The decision was made by a panel of judges 9-4. Although the ratio does not matter, that is the court's decision, and we must abide by it. The SDP's Mirela Ahmetović responded by saying that the SDP has never tried to influence the judiciary, but was willing to do everything it can to protect citizens. The decision comes as a disappointment for tens of thousands of Croatians who are the victims of the excessive greed of the banking system, said Ahmetović, adding that the HDZ has not even tried to show some empathy for those affected. The government is canceling a debt accrued by beneficiaries of the so-called inclusion allowance because the government had overpaid them due to error. The inclusion allowance is a financial support benefit for people with disabilities that is designed to compensate them for increased living costs and promote social inclusion. Speaking at a meeting of the Government Commission for Persons with Disabilities, Social Policy Minister Alin Ružić said those who had received larger benefits for months due to technical issues on the government's part would not have to pay back the extra funds as they had initially been told they would have to do. Homeland Movement leader Ivan Penava says the ultimate goal of his party's resolution on the position of Croats in Bosnia and Herzegovina is to prevent Croats from being overvoted, and that they support the creation of a separate electoral unit for Croats, but not necessarily the creation of a Croat entity. We would like to see a virtual electoral unit in which Croats vote for their representatives and cannot be outvoted. Our declaration does not insist on the creation of a Herceg Bosna. Krunoslav Katičić, a senior HDZ official, believes that these issues should be resolved by the peoples of Bosnia and Herzegovina. I believe the decision on this should take place in Bosnia and Herzegovina, where the three peoples should reach a consensus, but we will hold our judgment until we see the full text of the resolution. The Homeland Movement and the HDZ began talks on the initiative earlier this week, after the Homeland Movement initially took their coalition partners by surprise with the announcement.
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7: In sports, we turn to the World Cup. The Croatian team has returned to their base camp in Alexandria, Virginia, to train for their next Group L match against Panama. Their defeat at the hands of England in their campaign opener is in the rear view, but there are lessons to be learned from it ahead of the decisive matches against Panama and Ghana. Speaking to the press, coach Zlatko Dalic said that Croatia will be returning to its traditional formation with four defenders and added that striker Ante Budimir will return to the lineup. He also shared some thoughts about Wednesday's 4-2 loss to England. We were extremely bad at set pieces. In fact, we've never been this bad in set pieces, in spite of the fact that we specifically trained for them by watching videos and paying special attention to them during practice, emphasizing that they would try to block us out. Unfortunately, we came up short. We lacked discipline, concentration, and responsibility in that segment of play. Saturday's forecast calls for mostly sunny and hot conditions. There is a chance of the odd local shower in the afternoon. Winds will be mostly mild inland and on the coast, a moderate southwesterly. Morning lows will range from 15 to 20 and highs from 30 to 35. And that brings us to the end of the program. We leave you with a reminder of the day's top stories. U.S. and Iran postpone talks. Borrowers in Swiss franc loans case vow to fight on. Government will allow inclusion allowance beneficiaries to keep overpayments. For the Voice of Croatia, I'm Katja Milicic.
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4: And a warm welcome to all of our listeners. My name is Domagoj Ferenčić, and these are the top stories for Friday, the 19th of June, 2026. Von der Leyen opens the possibility of holding negotiations with Russia. Plenković defends Costa's attempt to establish diplomatic ties with Moscow. Talks on a proposed resolution to ensure the equality of Croats in Bosnia and Herzegovina continue. Dalic says Croatia will return to its traditional formation against Panama. Speaking at a meeting of the European Council in Brussels today, European Commission President Ursula von der Leyen told EU leaders that now is the right time to prepare a mandate for negotiations with Russia, claiming that the tide of war was in Ukraine's favor. This comes after the President of the European Council, Antonio Costa, instructed his aide to establish a diplomatic channel with the Kremlin, a move that sparked a backlash in some member states. Here's what Croatian Prime Minister Andrej Plenković had to say about the issue.
5: In my opinion, this issue has had a disproportionate effect in the media. For me, the fact that the foreign policy advisor to the President of the European Council made one or two phone calls is not at all problematic. I think it's completely normal in these circumstances, so I have nothing to add to that. That is why he is the diplomatic advisor, to talk to others.
4: Back at home, the Homeland Movement's proposed resolution on strengthening the position of Croats in Bosnia and Herzegovina was the focus of a press conference held by Homeland Movement Party President Ivan Penava today. He emphasized that the primary goal of the resolution is not to destabilize Bosnia and Herzegovina, but rather to ensure the equality of Croats in that country, specifically by stopping the practice of Bosnian Muslims deciding who will represent Croat people in Bosnia and Herzegovina's political institutions. To stop the outvoting of Croats by creating a single electoral unit for Croats in which no one will be able to outvote them anymore. That is the essence of the resolution. That is what the Homeland Movement is insisting on, and that is what we have said is the bare minimum that must be respected. Over the next 10 days, the Homeland Movement will be looking to secure the support of its coalition partner, the HDZ, for its proposed resolution. The Secretary General of the HDZ, Krunoslav Katičić.
5: It is my opinion that this should still be discussed in Bosnia and Herzegovina to reach a consensus between the three constituent peoples. But in our further negotiations, we will see what the exact text of the resolution will be. What I can say is that it will be in the interests of the Croatian people and in preserving their equality.
4: In other news, the finance ministry has presented the first package of corporate governance reforms that will be implemented in some 30 state-owned companies. The new measure should bring an end to the practice of endless six-month mandate extensions for existing members of supervisory boards or upper management. Finance Minister Tomislav Ćorić.
5: The extensions that have occurred, for example, in the past few days, will be the last. There probably are some situations where the mandates of some member of a supervisory board or management will expire in July or August. Then there will be another extension. But after that, I do not expect there to be a need for any more extensions.
4: And finally, government has decided to cancel debts accrued by beneficiaries of the so-called inclusion allowance after they were overpaid due to government error. The inclusion allowance is a financial support benefit for people with disabilities that is designed to compensate them for increased living costs and promote social inclusion. Labor, Pension System, Family and Social Policy Minister Alen Ružić.
5: This will stop the creation of new cases of debt, and that is the main goal. Beneficiaries whose inclusive supplement has been reduced due to improved health conditions are provided with the highest level of security, because we don't want anyone to worry about whether or not they will be able to repay the funds during their recovery.
4: And that wraps up the news. Sports and weather are next.
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4: Taking a quick look at sports, At the World Cup, the Croatian national team is preparing for Tuesday's game against Panama at its base camp in Alexandria, Virginia. Speaking to the press on Thursday, coach Zlatko Dalic said that Croatia will be returning to its traditional formation with four defenders. He also shared some thoughts about Wednesday's 4-2 loss to England.
0: Out of the opponent's eight corner kicks, they produced six can't-miss chances, so we were extremely bad in set plays. In fact, we've never been this bad in set plays, in spite of the fact that we specifically prepared for them by watching video footage and paying special attention to them in practices, emphasizing that they would try to block us out. Unfortunately, we came up short. We lacked discipline, concentration, and responsibility in that segment of play.
4: Here's what veteran striker Andrej Kramaric had to say about the Panama game.
0: It'll definitely be a different game. Obviously, Panama has a different style of play when compared to England. It is very likely that we will have a lot more possession and opportunities to create chances. So I think it will more or less be up to us to decide how we will approach the game and how aggressively we will play, especially in the offensive end. Ultimately, the how doesn't matter. Winning the game matters, because in the end, I think those 3 points will mean a lot to us.
4: Croatia and Panama will square off in Toronto on Tuesday, June 23rd, with opening kickoff scheduled for 7 p.m. Eastern Standard Time, or at 1 a.m. on Wednesday, 24th, Central European Time.
5: And now the forecast for tomorrow. Saturday will see predominantly sunny skies. Some parts of the interior and the northern Adriatic could see some moderate cloud development during the day, with a chance of the odd localized afternoon shower limited primarily to Gorski Kotar. The coast will see a mild to moderate northeasterly in the morning. This will shift to a southwesterly and westerly in the afternoon. Morning lows of 14 to 19 degrees Celsius on the continent and 20 to 26 on the coast and the islands will give way to the day's highs of 30 to 35 degrees throughout the country. In addition to the high heat, it will also be quite humid in some parts of the country. The three-day forecast for the interior calls for predominantly sunny and warm weather. However, there is a chance of some afternoon showers and thunderstorms, possibly even heavier downpours in western reaches on Sunday and in Zagorje and the eastern continent on Monday. The coast will see mostly sunny and warm weather. The northern Adriatic could see some showers on Sunday. The prevailing winds will be a southwesterly and northwesterly.
4: And that wraps up the news. Be sure to follow us on social media. Before we leave you, here's a quick recap of the day's top stories. Von der Leyen opens the possibility of holding negotiations with Russia. Plenković defends Costa's attempt to establish diplomatic ties with Moscow. Talks on a proposed resolution to ensure the equality of Croats in Bosnia and Herzegovina continue. Dalic says Croatia will return to its traditional formation against Panama. For the entire team here at The Voice of Croatia, this is Domagoj Ferencic wishing you a pleasant remainder of the day.
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